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0: it's Lauren from the Q92 Morning Show. Wake up with me on your Tuesday morning. I'm going to have your next chance to become a finalist for that Backstreet Boys Fly Away to Las Vegas. That's right. You can see the Backstreet Boys at the Sphere. Plus, I'll have your chance to become a Father's Day finalist for that epic Blackstone Grill and the Petro Landscaping Package and Rubber Ducks tickets. We'll see you in the morning.
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4: 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Now some of you might still be in that place. 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

0: Drew says, Sarda us there promptly. Sarda gets you where you need to be when you need to be there. 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
2: A deadly crash involving a vehicle in a semi-truck is under investigation in Stark County. Deputies responded yesterday afternoon to State Route 225 in Lexington Township. Authorities say the driver of a passenger vehicle was pronounced dead at the scene. A passenger suffered serious injuries and was taken to Cleveland Clinic Mercy Hospital. The semi-truck driver sustained minor injuries. The cause of the crash remains under investigation. A Dover man has been sentenced to life in prison with the possibility of parole after 15 years for raping a child. 53-year-old Christopher Arbogast pleaded guilty to rape and other felony charges after prosecutors said the abuse began when the victim was just 4 years old. A Tuscarawas County judge also designated Arbogast as a lifetime sex offender. At least three tornadoes touched down over the weekend during Sunday severe storms. The National Weather Service of Pittsburgh says an EF1 tornado with winds between 86 and 110 miles per hour struck Salem, marking Columbiana County's 23rd tornado on record since 1880. A second tornado in eastern Columbiana County remains under investigation. With your latest Q92 news, I'm Jordan Miller.
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3: The hosts just feel like my buddies, you know? They're just always making me laugh.

Today's hit music, Q92 704. Happy Tuesday, everybody. Thanks for tuning in, hanging out with us this morning as you're on your way out the door, whether you're going to work, the gym, who knows where else. I can't imagine where I'd be going at 7:04 in the morning if it wasn't work. But anyhow, how was everybody's day yesterday? Hopefully everybody got through their Monday unscathed. Gosh, I hate Mondays. It's all right. Christian is out on vacation. He's in Savannah, Georgia right now, and he'll be making the trip over to Tybee Island here in the next day or two. Hope he is enjoying his time off. So we're hanging out with you. What do I got for you today on the show? Well, we've been doing the Backstreet Boys finalists. We're going to get some more of those. That's right. This hour, you're going to hear a cue to call. Do not forget, when we say you're listening for the cue to call, you're listening for two Backstreet Boys songs to be played back to back. When you hear that second song start, then that's when you can call. So we're going to get that finalist, but we're also going to get a finalist over on the stream. And you know the drill. You just head over to the stream, give it a like. In the comments, I ask you to do something. Today, let's do disco balls. Just drop disco balls in the comments. Let's liven up this Tuesday. One of you at the end of the show that does that will also become a Backstreet Boys finalist. And when I say Backstreet Boys finalist, just in case you needed a reminder, which I don't think you do, this is for that flyaway to Vegas to see him in the Sphere this summer. It's a solid contest. All right, what else do we have for you? Next hour, I'm going to be getting a finalist for the Ultimate Backyard Father's Day Surprise with Sarda and Q92. That's right. You can win a Blackstone grill for summer and a professional landscaping package from DePietro Landscaping, the foundation for a better looking property. So dad doesn't have to spread the mulch and he can fire up the grill. I mean, what more could you ask for? Come on. And then finally, in the 9 o'clock hour, I'm going to send somebody to go see the Akron Rubber Ducks, which is always a great time. I've got a 4-pack of tickets for that as well. So that's what I've got for you today on the show. Got some fun stuff. Check in with everybody who has already checked in on the text line. The first one of the day, Bobby the Kimball Trash Man. You are like always one of the earliest texters. He's back from vacation. He said, went too dang fast, man. It always does. It always does. It's because you're having a good time. You're enjoying yourself. But texted that to us at 4:28 this morning. So I was up. I just wasn't on the air yet. So good morning to you. Good morning, Mr. Kim Bolton.

check in. Good morning to you. Tim the Trash Man, he was at 5:40. He said, Tim the Trash Man and is checking in. Good morning to all the early risers. If allowed, I'd like to ask for people to pray for a coworker of mine that was involved in a motorcycle accident over the weekend. Well, of course, Tim. We'll be sending good vibes, thoughts, prayers, hopefully speedy recovery to him. Good morning, shelter caseworker checking in. Have an awesome day, everyone. Well, good morning to you. Carpenter Jim checking in as well this morning. Trucker Luke, he said good morning. Lauren, Trucker Luke checking in. Have a great day today. You too, drive safe. Soapbox Derby Grandma is here. Good morning. Good morning. Monday kicked my butt. You're doing an amazing job, FYI. Have a great Tuesday, Big D's wifey. Oh, thank you so much. I try. Yesterday was a little sloppy, I'm not going to lie. But again, I mean, there's certain things I can admit. Christian's way better at this. He knows the board way better than I do. I can do it. Just not as good as he can. Happy Tuesday, After Girl checking in. Happy Tuesday to you. We are off. We are running. It's a Tuesday. You know what? The weather's going to be pretty good today. Like, it's not going to be super, like, sticky, muggy. You know, it's going to be pretty nice. 75 degrees. What are you going to do with it? This is where we're on our way to work and we're like, oh, we have the whole day ahead of us. And, you know, we've got things that we're dreading that we have to do or, you know, whatever. But what are we going to do tonight once we get home and it's beautiful outside? I don't know. I don't know if I'm cooking or not. Y'all, last night I was tired. I've been getting up earlier, obviously, to fill in for Christian, but my family had a McDonald's dinner box. I'm not going to lie. And I normally cook. Actually, my son, when I said that's what we're having, he's like, we are? Because he didn't even know what to make of it. It's fine. Every now and then, sometimes you just have to be like, you know what? I don't care. That's okay, too. But anyhow, we're off. We're running. It's a beautiful Tuesday. We got lots of fun stuff for you today. You can become a finalist for the Backstreet Boys. You can become a finalist for the Father's Day promotion that we are running. You can also snag yourself some Ducks tickets. Just keep it right here. Someone just sent a message about some breaking news. I think we all woke up to this morning. Celebrity news. We'll get into that, too, coming up, because I have some thoughts and I want to get y'all's opinions. So, anyhow, check in with me. I love to hear from you guys. 330-269-9292. That is the text line. 330-450-9292. That's the phone line. Yeah, keep it right here. Remember, be listening for the two Backstreet Boys songs back to back this hour. That'll be your cue to call. Right now, it's Homewrecker from Zomber. Right here on today's Hit Music, Q92.

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1: We're calling you, obviously, with some great news. You're our grand prize winner. You just got yourself two kayaks thanks to Q92 and our friends at Stark Park.
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0: Well, a chilly start to our day. We're going to start off near 50 degrees, but sunshine will warm you up today. A high near 75. Get outside and play. Low humidity as well. Overnight, some widely scattered showers. Maybe a rumble of thunder with a low of 57. From the 3 News Weather Center, I'm Mark Johnson.
10: Thanks, Mark. 20 minutes after 7 on your Tuesday morning as you head out the door this morning. We've got sunshine. It's 54 in Canton.
2: Turn it up. In the morning. It's Christian and Lauren on Q92.

Today's Hit Music, Q92, 724 on your Tuesday morning. It's a gorgeous start to the day. It's comfortable. It's breezy. Sun is shining. It's summer, guys. We waited so long for this. It's nice that it's finally here. All right, let's head back over to the text line. Good morning. Oh my gosh, did you see Jelly Roll filed for divorce? I did. I wanted to talk about this. Like, the minute I opened my eyes, and they like broke it overnight. It was super weird. This makes me really sad. I actually really liked Bunny. And I don't want to say that I don't like her anymore. I don't know why they split other than, he cited irreconcilable differences. But he actually cited the date of the divorce as May 9th and didn't, it was filed, I think on the 16th is what it was dated, May 16th. So, she just had some recent cosmetic surgery. But I was a little surprised because earlier this year they were at the Grammy Awards and they were very affectionate. They seemed very happy. But I guess, sometimes you don't really know what's happening behind the curtain. So kind of sad. They were together for almost 10 years. And, he's made no bones about the fact that she's the one who's kept him on the straight and narrow. She kept him clean. But, I was reading more and more about this. And, she talked about it in her book that she put out last year that they literally did not have the traditional marriage. She's like, listen, I mean, he was a former drug addict. He was in jail. She's like, I did not lead a normal lifestyle. Like, we knew this wasn't going to be a conventional marriage. So anyhow, they've been in and out of couples therapy. That was something that was also released, and unfortunately it seems like they can't get past whatever the differences are. But yeah, it's really sad that they're splitting. I think everybody kind of fell in love with both of them at the same time. So all right, let's see here. Good morning from Liberty Tire employees. Except for route drivers, they suck. Well, good morning to all of you guys at Liberty Tire. I don't know anything about the route drivers. I'm sure they're probably just trying to do their job, but let's see here. Good morning, everyone. Oh, it's Random Fact Guy checking in. You guys ready for this? Random fact. Your gastrointestinal system, which is made up of your stomach, pancreas, liver, and other organs, is often referred to as the second brain. It has its own independent nervous system that can continue to function even if it's disconnected from the brain. That is nuts. The human body is such a weird, amazing network of weirdness. I don't know. I don't even know how to put that into words, but it is. I mean, it's pretty cool what the body can do, and that's a cool random fact. I liked it.

Here's a text message from Country Girl. She says, good morning, Lauren, you got this. You know what you're doing. Be who you are so hard it scares people. Love you, girl. Thank you so much. I will try. I mean, I know I'm not everybody's cup of tea, and that's okay. Good morning, Lauren. A little Big Norm checking in. Last day of work for the week. Country Fest vacation starts tomorrow. Hope you have a good day. That's amazing. I'm excited for you. I'm so excited. I'm really looking forward to like getting away with my family for a little while next week. This is the vacation that we do always take around Father's Day. We're just not, unfortunately this year, we weren't able to work it out to go to Mohegan. We had reservations. We just have some things going on like behind the scenes that prevented us from doing that. So we are going to the cabin life instead, but I'll take it either way. And my beach vacation next month, I'm really looking forward to. A text message. Good morning, Lauren. Hope you're having an awesome day. Marsh checking in. Good morning, Marsh. Of course. All right, guys, keep checking in with me. Don't forget, next hour, we're going to go to the Rage Room. Don't forget, you're also supposed to be listening for two Backstreet Boys back to back. But now I'm seeing something in my schedule that's making me wonder if that's going to happen this hour. Hold on. I'm going to check because you guys deserve to know. Yeah, I think it's going to happen in the 8 o'clock hour. In the 7 o'clock hour, we are going to get a Father's Day finalist. So, I think I say that. I'm trying to check this. It's not wanting to jump ahead for me. Here we go. Okay, hold on. Let's look. I know this is bad radio, but I'd rather you guys know because you guys are totally listening for that Backstreet Boys song, right? I mean, I know you are. It'd be crazy to think otherwise. Yeah. Next hour, we're going to get the Backstreet Boys finalist. This hour, we're going to get a Father's Day finalist. Yeah. All right, we got to get another song in before we head to break because I'm about to be late. It's what Christian and I do best. It wouldn't be the same. Even if he were here, we would still be running late. And somebody just texted asking about Jake and they want to know how he's doing. So, yeah, I can do that. I can give you a little Jake update from what I know here coming up. But we'll get back to it in here in just a minute. Right now, it's Teo Cruz, Break Your Heart on Q92.

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Today's Hit Music, Q92, 736 on your Tuesday morning. Good morning, everybody. Thanks for waking up with us. Setting up to be a gorgeous day. It's a gorgeous morning out there. I hope your morning is off to the right start. I did better this morning. Yesterday, I spilled so much coffee on me. I mean, like, it was one of those, like, this isn't a bathroom situation where you go to the restroom and you can, like, dab it off. It was like I walked around the office until I left with a huge coffee stain on my sweatshirt because I would have had to have gotten, like, the entire right lower portion of my shirt completely soaking wet to fix it. So it is what it is. We didn't have any spills this morning, so it's a win. Anyhow, right before the break, somebody asked if I'd heard from Jake. Yes, I do hear from Jake. I know Christian hears from Jake. We do keep in touch with Jake. He's doing great. He said May was the busiest month of his life and he couldn't wait for it to be over, which is amazing. And J&J is doing fantastic and I know he's really happy. So I'm happy for him. I'll get to see him in a little less than a month. So I'm looking forward to that. But yeah, he's doing awesome. So we miss him. But, you know, they say if you love someone, you've got to set them free. And that's what we did. He's all grown up. Our boy is all grown up. Owns his own business. So, someone said, where did Jake go? I missed it. Well, so Jake...

0: Jake left. Jake has had his own business for quite some time, but he was working both jobs. So he was working with us. And then weekends, evenings, he was running his business, which is an inflatables company. And they have quite a few inflatables. I mean, we're not just talking about a bounce house on a slide. We're talking you know, we're talking the whole nine. He's got lots of things like obstacle courses and things like that. So anyhow, he's doing awesome. So he got so busy last summer. I could tell he was like absolutely miserable because he was running his butt off trying to do both. And so he knew once it came into season again, or at least he was hopeful that he would be so busy like that again, that he would be able to make a full-time go out of it. And he did. So pretty exciting stuff for him. And we're very proud of him. And, you know, that's absolutely what he's doing. And he's killing it. So good morning, everyone. Hope you have a great day. Next time he goes on vacation, you should have an early riser come in each day and co-host. Oh, from the glass guy. Yeah. I mean, we'll have to talk about that. We've taken it to the suits before. They don't love us doing it, but I wouldn't be opposed to it if I can convince them. So, he said, is he going to be making cameo appearances at places? He is. Actually, he's going to be. So you hear, actually, this last commercial break, you heard the commercial for, this last commercial break, you heard it for the Sophie Bowl in our Adaptive Skills and Drills mini camp, which is truly for anybody. But Jake has, I've known Jake for a very long time. He started out working for me as an intern, and he has always come back and worked the Sophie Bowl, which is our family's nonprofit and event to support kids that were born in, with congenital heart defects, because our daughter was. And so he always comes back for that. So I'll get to see him and work with him for that. So you can always come to our family's event if you want to. It's at the Hall of Fame Village July 11th, because you'll be able to see him there. Nice. I'm an entrepreneur too. That's awesome. I do remember hearing that now. Yep. Sometimes we forget things. You know, no biggie. But anyhow, if you see him, will you tell him I said hi? I absolutely will. I will absolutely tell him that you said hi. Hey, Lauren. I'll get in there next time he goes on vacation. LOL. Yeah, well, I'd have to get that cleared by the suits, but yeah. It would be fun, though, I think. We get to know you guys even better. So, anyhow, you know, I think it's time that we do something fun. I'm kind of thinking something, you know, maybe like, I don't know, this.
1: Who is this?
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7: Sunny skies and warm highs for your Tuesday. 75 degrees looks good. Maybe a couple of clouds mixing in with that sunshine. Dry all day long. Overnight, showers, maybe a rumble of thunder here and there. Not widespread. Our low about 57. I am Mark J. Weather from 3 News.
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1: I mean, just in case you needed to know. All right, let's get to this, our winner call. Just bear with me one second here. All right, here we go. Hey, good morning, Q92. Who's this?
2: Ashley.
1: Ashley. Okay, so you're calling to become a Father's Day finalist, correct?
2: Yes.
1: All right, who are you trying to win this for?
2: For my husband.
1: Okay, tell us, what's your husband's name?
2: His name's Daniel.
1: All right, and you think Daniel deserves a Blackstone grill and a little help with the landscaping, right?
2: I do. He's a good husband, good father.
1: Aw, I love that so much. Well, you are a finalist, and hopefully, fingers crossed, we'll be giving you a call on Thursday to let you know that he's our winner.
2: Thank you. Can you wait 1 second, though?
1: Yeah.
2: My little son has been trying all last week and this week with me to be a finalist. Tristan, say hello.
3: Hi.
1: Hi.
2: Guess what? He said that we're going to be a finalist to win Daddy the Backyard Makeover and Grill.
3: Yay.
1: Is your daddy pretty awesome?
3: Yes.
1: He deserves this? You think?
3: Yes.
1: Okay. Mm-hmm. Well, if he wins that Blackstone Grill, what's the first thing you want him to make you?
3: Hot dog.
1: Hot dog. Okay. Well, I'm so glad you made it through. I just need you guys to do one thing and say, who made you a finalist for this awesome Father's Day giveaway?
2: Q92.
1: Aw, they're so cute. Well, Tristan, Ashley, my fingers are crossed for Daniel, who seems like an amazing dad. And if you want to get in on this Father's Day contest, keep listening because we'll have more chances for you to become a finalist. Don't forget, next hour, you can become a finalist for that Backstreet Boys Fly Away to Vegas to see the boys at the Sphere. You're going to want to listen for those two Backstreet Boys songs in a row. That is going to be your cue to call. Also, we're going to get into the Rage Room. Also, in the 9 o'clock hour, I'm going to have Akron Rubber Ducks tickets, a 4-pack for a family that wants to go enjoy some time at the park. But, yeah, keep listening. Go ahead. You guys can start texting Rage in if you've got it. 330-269-9292 is the text line. Or you can give me a call, 330-450-9292. Right now, it's Justin Bieber. It's UConn on Q.

Today's Hit Music, Q92, Ella Langley, be her. All right, we've got a couple minutes left in the hour. We've got news coming up in just about 3 minutes. But what do you do when they leave you alone and you've got a little time left in the hour? Well, this, of course.

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2: A deadly crash involving a vehicle in a semi-truck is under investigation in Stark County. Deputies responded yesterday afternoon to State Route 225 in Lexington Township. Authorities say the driver of a passenger vehicle was pronounced dead at the scene. A passenger suffered serious injuries and was taken to Cleveland Clinic Mercy Hospital. The semi-truck driver sustained minor injuries. The cause of the crash remains under investigation. A Dover man has been sentenced to life in prison with the possibility of parole after 15 years for raping a child. 53-year-old Christopher Arbogast pleaded guilty to rape and other felony charges after prosecutors said the abuse began when the victim was just 4 years old. A Tuscarawas County judge also designated Arbogast as a lifetime sex

0: offender. At least three tornadoes touched down over the weekend during Sunday severe storms. The National Weather Service of Pittsburgh says an EF1 tornado with winds between 86 and 110 miles per hour struck Salem, marking Columbiana County's 23rd tornado on record since 1880. A second tornado in eastern Columbiana County remains under investigation. With your latest Q92 news, I'm Jordan Miller.
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5: Today's Hit Music, Q92. Good morning, everybody. I'm Lauren, hanging out with you, Christian, on vacation. He is off. He's in Savannah, Georgia, then Tybee Island, soaking up the sun, spending some time with his family. I hope it is a fabulous time for him. It's very well deserved. Everybody needs a break, right? Little chance to get away, get some R&R, recharge their batteries. So we'll see him next week. All right, this hour, I told you, we're going to do Backstreet Boys. So you're going to want to listen for those two Backstreet Boys songs that we'll play back to back. Once you hear the second song play, you can give us a call at 330-450-9292. And the 10th caller after you hear that second song, you're going to be my latest finalist. If you also want a chance to become a finalist, but you can't listen for the cue to call, maybe you're on your way to work and you know you're going to be at work here shortly and you're going to have to turn the radio off or whatever the case may be, then just hop on social media really quick, Facebook, YouTube, X, find the video live stream, give it a like, in the comments, drop a disco ball. It could be you that I'm reaching out to after the show to let you know that you are our latest Backstreet Boys Flyaway contest finalist. So, but it can't be you unless you do it. So go get that done. All right, now that we're through some of the housekeeping, just a reminder, we have the Rage Room coming up. We'll start that. We'll kick that off here in about 20 minutes. If you guys have rage, send it over. I want to hear about it. Let's get angry together. 330-269-9292 is the text line. Feel free. Fill up my text inbox with all the things that are ticking you off. Do you need to get off your chest? I've got one. It just happened to me.

about websites that make you create an account just to read an article? No thanks. Bye-bye. I'll go find my information somewhere else. Yeah. I'll spend an extra 5 minutes to find what I need. I am creating an account. It's not happening. So irritating. Anyhow. That feels better, see? So let me know. Let me know what is making you mad. Again, 330-269-92 is the text line. We'll get into it here coming up. Just remember, keep listening for the Backstreet Boys songs that play back to back. That will be your cue to call this hour. Next hour, I'll have those Akron Rubber Ducks tickets for you. And yeah, but we'll get into Rage Room here coming up right now. It's Bruno Mars. I Just Might on Q92. Oh!

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I never wanna hear you say, I want it that way. Win tickets, flight, and hotel.

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2: Well, a chilly start to our day. We're going to start off near 50 degrees, but sunshine will warm you up today. A high near 75. Get outside and play. Low humidity as well. Overnight, some widely scattered showers. Maybe a rumble of thunder with a low of 57. From the 3 News Weather Center, I'm Mark Johnson.
0: 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We've got 60 and sunny here in Canton.
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5: Congratulations to Brianna. She was pretty pumped. That's what I like to hear. Do you guys know how much fun it is when we get finalists and you guys are like out of your minds because you're so excited? We love that. Don't be afraid. No one knows who you are. Be yourself. All right. Let's see here. Next. Well, first of all, if you didn't get through, you can still become a finalist. You can head over to Facebook, YouTube, or X, find the video live stream. Give it a like in the comments. Just drop a disco ball. At the end of the show, we're going to pick one of you that does that to become a finalist as well. So you still have another chance with me over on the live stream. Then in the 9 o'clock hour, I've got a 4-pack of tickets. You want to go to Quakerin and see a Ducks game? Well, I have a family 4-pack of tickets to the Akron Rubber Ducks Credit Union Park for any home game of your choice. You know, some nights they do fireworks, they do theme nights, giveaways, so much fun. You can go to milb.com/Akron for a schedule of what they have promotionally coming up. See which game you want to go to, but I got tickets for all of that coming up next hour. All right, Rage Room, I said let's get into it. What is making you angry? What's ticking you off? Let's share. Let's all feel better. Let's get it off of our chests. I know that, things happen during the week that irritate you, but sometimes we don't usually call it out, but we did get some text messages. Let's see here. Rage Room, got a quarterly notice. Got a notice that my quarterly estimate for city taxes was incorrect. So now I owe even more. Mind you, their website calculated the amount the first time. Yeah, I'd be pretty ticked off about something like that too. No one wants to have to owe more money. I mean, seriously? All right, this next one I'm going to read. Although, I mean, I want to say this is all truth, blah, blah, blah. Without me knowing the situation, I don't know. Someone is up.

upset that we're overreacting to noise complaints. I guess there was a situation, and I haven't seen it in the news or anything like that, about a noise complaint that was filed. A whole department showed up, and unfortunately, you know, I think an animal ended up passing away. So, yeah, I hate that. That's awful. I mean, that always makes you feel horrible about a situation. So I get that one too. Let's see here. Oh, text message. Rage room to the friend that always says, let's get together. And then when you text them, they don't give you dates or times that they want to get together. I know. I've been guilty of being that friend sometimes, though. I'm sorry. As I get older, it's hard. Because I don't want to do anything. I know that sounds so terrible, right? I mean, like, there's the exception. Like, my best friend, she kind of, like, knows. Like, we have that mutual. Like, neither of us want to be out very late. This is how pathetic it's gotten, you guys. We go to dinner at, like, 4 o'clock, 4:30. I'm home by, like, 6:30, 7 o'clock. And I'll tell you what, it's perfect. And when I say perfect, I mean, like, I genuinely enjoy my time with her without the stress of, like, oh, my gosh, I got to get home and go to bed. Which she does respect. She does know how early I get up because of doing this for a living. So it's all good. How about this? This happened to me the other day, too. And this is me trying not to be just straight up B, right? This is when we walk into grocery stores. Is it really necessary to stop and stand like right in the middle? Like, you know how a lot of places you'll walk through the sliding glass doors and the carts are over to one side or the other, but like you walk in and you just stop. Why are we doing that? Do you realize there's a whole world behind you? There are other people that are trying to get into the grocery store to get their groceries, to get home. Why are we stopping and standing and not moving? Like, the whole world, like, why can't we be more self-aware collectively as a society? Like, why? Why are we doing this? It perplexes me. Sorry. That was another one that got me earlier this week because I was just like, what are we doing? I actually stopped and watched. I mean, it was like a survey, hands on the hips, like, what direction do I want to go in first? I don't know. Move to the side and figure it out. Get out of the way. You're going to need a cart. Go get your cart and think about it. Why are we standing there? Sorry. Sometimes stuff like that just infuriates me. Oh, you know what's another one? Since you guys, because I got good news in here. And I'll read the good news because good news matters too. But right now we're supposed to be mad. Can I talk to you specifically, parent that publicly disciplines their child at a very high level in the middle of a store? Yeah, I'm looking at you. I don't need to know what's going to happen to Samantha when you get home. I don't need to know what she did. I don't need to hear you say, girl, calm down 6 more times. Okay? It's not cool. Your business is your business. I don't need to hear you disciplining your child. Take them off to the side. You don't need to publicly humiliate them. And by the way, without even realizing it, yourself, you're humiliating yourself. Because I'm looking at you like, what a turd. What are you doing? Do not call your kid out in a store publicly like that. Unless they have broken some piece of merchandise very publicly in front of the entire store. And you're like, Samantha. There's no need. Get in the car and handle your business. And then there's the other parents who go to the other side. I don't need to hear you having your entire conversation with your kid. Usually it's the moms of the toddlers. You've got your toddler in your cart at Target. What do you want to do when we get home? Oh, you want to watch Bluey? We with you eat your fruit snackies while you watch Bluey? No one cares. Chances are your kid doesn't even know. Most of the time, they've got like a bib on or something. They probably don't even understand what you're talking about. And I get it, talking to your child, it's fine. It's fine. But why so loud? I talked to my kids like that when they were little. But I wasn't telling everybody in the children's department at Target.

than telling everybody in the grocery store line. Why? Why are we doing this? I don't know why. It just irks the crap out of me when people discipline their child very publicly. It bothers me like to my core, if you couldn't tell. That is a hot button issue for me. Like, I want to go over and publicly discipline the parents then. I know I can't do that, but it's what I want to do. Guys, it gets me wound up, if you couldn't tell. All right, we got a lot more rage coming in. I must have inspired some of you, so I'm so glad. And we'll go with your happy news. Yes, you. I got a text. Opposite of Rage Room, going to see Chappelle tonight. Well, good for you. You know? We're supposed to be angry right now. Angry. But you know what? I am happy for you. I think it's going to be a great show, and it always is. So we'll get back into it. 330-269-9292. Tell me why you're angry. Join my club. Right now, Zara Larsson, Midnight Sun on Q.

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7: Sunny skies and warm highs for your Tuesday. 75 degrees looks good. Maybe a couple of clouds mixing in with that sunshine. Dry all day long. Overnight, showers, maybe a rumble of thunder here and there. Not widespread. Our low about 57. I am Mark J. Weather from 3 News.
0: Thanks, Mark. 8:48 on your Tuesday morning. We've got sunshine, 61 in Canton. All right, we're going to finish up the Rage Room coming up after Taylor Swift. It's Opalite on Q92.

Today's Hit Music, Q92. All right, let's get back into this rage room. I got another one here. Having a party of four or more spread out in a hallway, forcing me to walk the gauntlet of your exhaust gases. Move to one side and get the heck out of my way. Rage room. Yeah, that's like sidewalk walking, too. So we're a family of four. I feel like we're pretty good at going two and two and staying to the side. But there are families that will not move. There are people that will not move. It's like, what? You're not the only person on the dang planet. Like, be courteous. I'm not saying you have to move off of the walkway so that my family can walk through. That's not what I'm saying. We can share it. Just go single file. Go two and two. I don't know. Figure it out. Text message, that's why I dislike people, LOL. I know. People suck sometimes. Someone texted, I'm laughing so hard at you right now. You're 100% correct. I know. Like, what? Why? Why? Why are we punishing our children publicly in the middle of a store for the whole world to see? Not cool. Don't do it. I don't care. Take them to the car. Verbally berate them. Take things away. You look like a doofus when you do it in the middle of a store. I'm sorry. That's just my opinion. Rage room, when people beep at you and you can't beep back because your horn is broken. If I'm stopped, it's for a reason. Or immediately after the light turns green, like we can see it. Give me a minute. Damn. Okay,

0: that. I had to read it in your angry voice because she had caps. So like, or he, whomever it was, I felt like I needed to convey that to you people. Wouldn't it be amazing if one day, like, she says her horn is broken so she can't beep? Like, rolling down your window and being like, beep! Like, I think there's been times that borderline been that mad. Like, I would totally consider it. It just sucks. Christian's not wrong. He is... I am constantly being warned that by my own husband and family. Because I can be an angry driver if it's really stupid. Like, I flip out. Okay? I do. I'll own it. Christian's always so worried, too. He would never do anything like that because he's so worried. In this day and age, and he is not wrong, you can never be sure who you are getting mad at and if they're going to get more mad than you or have more things in the arsenal to be mad at you with. You know? I get it. But yeah. It doesn't just go with the discipline. It is also, like, I was thinking more about that on break, that it is irritating. Like, I just want to look at you and be like, what? When they're like, Skylar, do you want to have a friend over later? Maybe then you guys could make these, I'm going to get you guys matching Teenage Mutant Ninja Turtle t-shirts. But they say it so loud. Have you ever noticed that? Like, okay, you get Mother of the Year. Fantastic. Congratulations. I don't know. I just find those conversations weird. Like, why are they so loud? Isn't that a conversation between you and your kid? I don't know. Just how I feel. I'm feeling feisty this morning, if you couldn't tell. I've had this stupid head cold since last Thursday. Maybe that's part of it, too. Because I'm still hacking. It'll get better. And now, if you're watching the live stream, I'm fighting with the mic. This is what I'm dealing with. If you're watching, this is hilarious. If you're not, it's not funny. This stupid mic. It won't stay up. Anyhow, all right. Coming up next hour, don't forget, I've got those tickets to the Akron Rubber Ducks game. And we're going to be giving those away in the 9 o'clock hour. We're going to go through some news, some celebrity news. Oh, and here's someone who literally kind of like one-upped Morgan Wallen with the whole concert cancellation thing. Can't wait to talk to you about that. Talking about Rage Room, if I had tickets to this show, oh, honey, it would have been so bad, so bad. But right now, we're going to listen to Lil Pitbull, Lil Jon. We're going to unwind a little bit, maybe not be so revved up in the 9 o'clock hours. Damn, I love Miami. It's on cue.
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2: A deadly crash involving a vehicle in a semi-truck is under investigation in Stark County. Deputies responded yesterday afternoon to State Route 225 in Lexington Township. Authorities say the driver of a passenger vehicle was pronounced dead at the scene. A passenger suffered serious injuries and was taken to Cleveland Clinic Mercy Hospital. The semi-truck driver sustained minor injuries. The cause of the crash remains under investigation. A Dover man has been sentenced to life in prison with the possibility of parole after 15 years for raping a child. 53-year-old Christopher Arbogast pleaded guilty to rape and other felony charges after prosecutors said the abuse began when the victim was just 4 years old. A Tuscarawas County judge also designated Arbogast as a lifetime sex offender. At least three tornadoes touched down over the weekend during Sunday's severe storms. The National Weather Service of Pittsburgh says an EF1 tornado with winds between 86 and 110 miles per hour struck Salem, marking Columbiana County's 23rd tornado on record since 1880. A second tornado in eastern Columbiana County remains under investigation. With your latest Q92 news, I'm Jordan Miller.

Today's day music, Q92, it's 907. I don't know what I was trying to say there for a second. A little tongue-tied. All right, it's a Tuesday. That's right. Just got out of the rage room. Felt pretty good. Feeling pretty good about it. I got some cool music news. Some things I think is cool. That's going to be coming up in the 9 o'clock hour. Also this hour, you want to go to a Rubber Ducks game? If you haven't been, you're missing out. I'm telling you. If you're just looking for something fun to do that's affordable for the entire family, if you go, like, to the park, they have all kinds of theme nights. They have Dollar Dog nights. They've got fireworks. Sometimes they do bobbleheads. There's other promotional stuff going on. It is so much fun. Having, you know, taking your family to a Rubber Ducks game it's a great night out for the family. And we've got free tickets we're giving away. So if you want a shot at those, you're going to want to keep listening because that cue to call is going to come up in this hour. But you never know. You need to listen all day. And the reason for that is because you never know when Nicolina, your midday diva, or J-Dub in the afternoon is going to have opportunities for you, not only to win Ducks tickets, but other cool things like Sluggers and Putters tickets, the chance to become finalists to go see the Backstreet Boys in Vegas at the Sphere, Father's Day finalists, and you know, anytime a new concert announces or concerts coming close, we usually have the hookup on tickets, so you're going to want to keep listening. Sorry, still recovering. Goodness. Okay. Much better. So we have all that coming up for you. My voice.

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1: Sunny skies and warm highs for your Tuesday. 75 degrees looks good. Maybe a couple of clouds mixing in with that sunshine. Dry all day long. Overnight, showers, maybe a rumble of thunder here and there. Not widespread. Our low about 57. I am Mark J. Weather from 3 News.
0: 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Sunny skies, 64 in Canton.
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Today's Hit Music, Q92, 20 minutes after 9 o'clock. Good morning, everybody. Thanks for waking up with us. Thanks for choosing Q92 as your station. Keep you connected, keep you hooked up with all kinds of giveaways, concert tickets. Keep you in the know. Sorry about that. Like I said, I've been battling a head cold for, 4 or 5 days now. And every now and then, I feel like I might have tuberculosis. No, I'm kidding. Kind of. It's like one of those tickle coughs. Like, it's awful. Anyhow, it's just me. I get sick in the summer, apparently. It's my thing. All right, let's get into some music news. I mean, obviously, we already covered this in the 7 o'clock hour, but waking up to the news that Jelly Roll and Bunny, they're splitskies. That's right. Jelly Roll filed for divorce last month from his wife, Bunny, of nearly 10 years. Citing irreconcilable differences. And this one makes me sad. He has credited her in the past, saying that she truly is who kept him on the straight and narrow when he was going through everything, rehab and, you know, in and out of jail, things like that. He is the one who, or she is the one who he's credited for being his motivation, help keeping him straight, and help him understand where his priorities are. So that's kind of sad. It's over. Anyhow. All right, what else do I have for you? Okay, I thought this was kind of cool. Olivia Rodrigo got a dream fan moment at No Doubt's Final Sphere residency show in Vegas. She held up a sign that said, "I'm just a girl who wants a hug" at the last show. Gwen Stefani obviously saw her, invited her on stage for a hug, introduced the singer to the crowd, and jokingly assured fans that was really her. That wasn't a mask. Rodrigo says No Doubt is the best band in the world and thanked the group that she has long admired. The appearance reunited Rodrigo and No Doubt, obviously Gwen Stefani, after their 2025 Coachella duet of Bathwater. So they've worked together before. You know, this was just one day after Olivia Rodrigo released her new album, You Seem Pretty Sad for a Girl So in Love, ahead of her upcoming Unraveled tour kicking off this fall. And maybe it was a planned thing. I don't know, but either way, cute. I think it's cute. Whatever. Taylor Swift, we told you last week they were going to auction off her courtside seat, literally the seat that she sat in from the Knicks-Cavs game in Cleveland. Yep, it happened. It sold at auction for $7,000. Hers went for a little bit more than Travis's. A fan paid $1,405 for Travis's seat. The Cavs and a memorabilia company auctioned off several celebrity seats, including chairs occupied by Timothy Chalamet, Kylie Jenner, Ben Stiller, Machine Gun Kelly. The seats were authenticated and sold as collectibles after the celebrities attended the Cavs playoff game in Cleveland. I was hoping to hear something like, and they donated all the money to charity. I don't know if that's true or not. I just was wanting a little bit more out of that story, but whatever. All right. So we all crucified Morgan Wallen last week, right? Yeah, we did, because he canceled that show in Pittsburgh. We're kind of calling BS. I think he was almost back to Nashville when they actually announced that they were canceling it. Very prematurely ended up being a beautiful night in downtown Pittsburgh. And, you know, I get it. There was some

inclement weather that could happen, but there was nothing on the radar. They really pre-predicted that. But Rod Stewart is actually under fire for canceling a show as well. He's facing criticism after some fans attending a World Cup soccer match just hours after canceling his concert because of illness. They saw him. He pulled out of a scheduled show in San Diego on Friday night, citing an acute upper respiratory infection and laryngitis. Hey, see, I'm not alone. Rod the Bod gets sick, too, in the summer. Less than an hour before showtime, fans were informed that Stewart was unable to perform. He later apologized, saying he was feeling better physically after treatment, but that his voice had not recovered enough to take the stage. But the controversy erupted the following day when Stewart posted videos from a private jet headed to Boston with his sons to watch Scotland play Haiti in the World Cup. He was later seen enthusiastically cheering out loud for Scotland's 1-0 victory from the stands. Some fans took to social media to question how Stewart could be too sick to sing, but well enough to fly across the country, root for a team, yell, shout, you know, all that kind of stuff. Yeah, it's a bad look. It's a bad look. But I have a feeling people like him, they don't care. They have all this money. I don't know. But, like, why are we doing this? You guys, like, we can see you. You know, I mean, hello, the whole world can track you now. Like, this is 2026. And in my last story, this one's kind of shocking. You know, I've always been a fan. Bonnie Tyler has awakened from a medically induced coma after reportedly suffering cardiac arrest while in Portugal. She was hospitalized. She's 75 years old. Obviously the singer of Total Eclipse of the Heart. Who doesn't love that song? Karaoke banger. She remains in intensive care, is still considered seriously ill, but her team says her condition is getting better and doctors are remaining optimistic about a full recovery. She was hospitalized after emergency intestinal surgery for a perforated intestine. Complications led to the cardiac arrest and the decision to place her in induced coma to aid recovery. Her husband has been by her side the whole time, and family members have asked for privacy as she continues what is expected to be a slow recovery. So, wishing Bonnie Tyler nothing but the best. Text message, I missed you splitting up. Jelly Roll and his wife, Bunny. Sad. And another text message, there's people that actually want seats that their butts have been in. That's just insane. Yeah, I know, right? Like $7,000 want. That's gross. Some people are gross. And some people also must have enough money that they can spend it on something like that, I suppose. Anyhow. All right, be listening. That cue to call is going to be coming up for you to score a 4-pack of tickets to see the Akron Rubber Ducks at any home game in their regular season. So you're going to want to be listening for that cue to call. Promise, it's coming shortly. Right now, it's Sabrina Carpenter in Tears on Cue.

There it is. You want to go to see the Akron Rubber Ducks at any home game at Credit Union Park in Akron? 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Good luck.

0: Hey, good morning. Who's this?
1: Dallas,
0: you want to go to a Rubber Ducks game?
1: I do. My kid's going to love it.
0: Oh, my gosh. Well, I've got a hookup for you. I've got a family four-pack of tickets. How's that sound?
1: That sounds great.
0: All right. I just need you to tell everybody, who's your favorite station sending you to see the Akron Rubber Ducks?
1: Q92.
0: Congratulations to Dallas. He's going to get to take his family to an Akron Rubber Ducks game. Keep listening. We're going to have more opportunities like that for you throughout this summer. You'll be able to go experience baseball games, concerts, Suckers and Putters, African Safari Wildlife Park. We've got the hookup all summer long. I mean, who doesn't love doing something like that? Maybe you're not going on vacation. Maybe it's a staycation kind of year. It's all good. We've got something for you guys. So make sure you keep listening because coming up, Nicolina, your Midday Diva, is going to be in here in less than 20 minutes. She is going to have a hookup for you, I'm sure. Finalist for Backstreet Boys. Finalist for Father's Day. Who knows what other goodies she's got. Don't forget the old school lunch. You'll have a chance to score a gift card for lunch with her. And then also keep it here through your afternoon drive with J-Dub. He's going to have the same opportunities for you. So keep it right here. Keep listening because we are live. We are local. And we've got your summer station hookup. It's Q92.

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1: It's Stateside, Pink Panther, as Bizarre Larson right here on Q92. Last reminder, if you want to become a finalist for that Backstreet Boys flyaway to Vegas, you want to see them in the Sphere? Who wouldn't want to do that? I mean, seriously. We have one more chance for the morning show. Head over to Facebook, YouTube, X, find the video live stream, give it a like, in the comments, just drop a disco ball. That's all there is to it. Here in about 3 minutes, we're going to let you know who our finalist is for today from there. But don't worry, don't worry. You can listen all day long for two Backstreet Boys songs back to back. That's your cue to call. We're getting finalists all day long, so you're going to want to keep it right here to listen. But right now, go over to live stream and give yourself a chance to become a finalist. Give it a like. Disco ball in the comments. We're moments away, friends. We're moments away. Right now, it's Ariana Grande and Hate That I Made You Love Me on Q.

Today's in music, Q92. That's going to do it for us with the morning show. We'll be back with you on your Wednesday morning. Tomorrow's show, we're going to talk to Rich. The countdown is on. We're going to be having all eyes on Canton as we head a little closer and a little closer to Enshrinement Week. That's right. Going to be a Your Call Wednesday. We're going to be taking your requests as well. And I know we're going to have plenty more opportunities for you to become a finalist and for you to win cool stuff, because that's what we do. Speaking of cool stuff, we're going to make somebody a finalist off of the live stream who went over, dropped that disco ball emoji like we asked you to do.

0: that today's lucky finalist is Kara Patton. Congrats, girl. You are our latest finalist for our flyaway to Vegas to see the Backstreet Boys in the Sphere. Like I said, keep it right here. Keep listening. Nicolina is going to have more chances for you, as well as J-Dub. You also don't want to miss that old school lunch. Don't sleep on that. That is my kind of music. That it takes me back to high school. Diva does a great job with getting all of those favorite hits and those requests on as well. So keep it right here all day long. I promise you there's going to be more opportunities for you to become a finalist. Enjoy your day today. It's going to be truly wonderful outside. It's going to be gorgeous, low humidity. Do something for you today. Maybe go get some ice cream after dinner. That sounds good. We'll be back with you tomorrow morning, and we'll continue the week without Christian. Yep. Until we switch off next week. Right now, I just want to tell you guys, have a great day. We'll see you back here tomorrow morning. Right now, Shawn Mendes, There's Nothing Holding Me Back on Q.
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with on today's Hit Music Q92. Keep listening for more chances to see Miles in concert. Only with yours truly. And this Friday, it's happening. Toy Story 5 dropping in theaters. I'm going to be there. Will you? It's Taylor Swift now.

0: 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That would be the midday diva, Nicolina.
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10: Hey, ladies, now let's get information.
11: Oh, boy. You know, I think the writing was on the wall and we just chose to kind of ignore it. No more Jelly Roll and Bunny. And we were just having that conversation with Keller. Classic story. When the overweight person loses all the weight, all of a sudden, there's a different kind of confidence in the room. And even though Bunny, on her worst day, is still more beautiful than Jelly Roll, it's over. It's over. And they were literally just trying to have a baby. She was very open about trying to go through IVF and make this happen. I'm like, on the verge of a divorce? Yeah. That's what we do out here in these streets, okay? So yeah, Jelly Roll and Bunny no longer. And Jelly Roll's going to be in Cleveland very soon. Next Thursday, Posty bringing Jelly Roll on his big-ass stadium tour part 2. So be listening. We've got another pair of tickets for you. The last pair. I'll have those for you in the 1 o'clock hour. So now is your chance to shoot your shot with Jelly Roll, okay? Be listening to win in the 1 o'clock hour. Also, more chances for you to become a finalist for that flyaway to Las Vegas to see the Backstreet Boys at the Sphere August 6th. All you need to do is listen daily. When you hear us play 2 BSB songs back to back, that's going to be your cue to call. And let's not forget about Father's Day. Father's Day this Sunday. Where is the summer going? 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So, lots of chances for you to win. Plus, of course, I will be spilling some celebrity gossip. All the tea will be spilt. Old school lunch at noon with your favorite throwbacks from the 90s and 2000s. So, don't you dare move. I'm going to play some Jelly Roll and cry.
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2: 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Samantha, I take it you guys are outdoor adventurous. 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
7: A lot of sunshine, maybe a couple of clouds for your Tuesday afternoon. We are dry, we are warm, 75 degrees, that's picture perfect. Low humidity as well. Overnight, widely scattered showers, maybe a rumble of thunder, our low 57. I am Mark J. Weather from 3 News.
8: Another gorgeous day, sunshine 67 in Canton with Olivia Rodrigo.
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so much, the Puerto Rico song. Just like every time it comes on, I'm like, I'm on vacation. Let's get a cocktail. Today's Hit Music, Q92. I'm Nicolina, your midday diva. So yeah, the big story, besides when is Taylor Swift's wedding going to be, is we saw her entering the studio in New York yesterday. Does that mean new music is on the way? How is she doing it? How is she doing it? We've got a wedding to plan, and she's going into the studio. I don't know. But I like it. Maybe we'll have another song for a movie. Maybe we'll have another song for the wedding. Maybe she's working on her next album, and it's going to be all like, I don't know, lovey-dovey or something. She can do no wrong. And this Friday, Toy Story will be in the theaters. And we've got our tickets. We're going. And I hope you go too. I gotta dust up on my Toy Story though. I don't think I've seen 1, 2, 3, or 4. Like, I don't know. I'm not a Disney girl. I'm a Bravo girl. While you guys were watching your cartoons, I was like on

0: some other stuff, okay? I was adulting at a very young age. I was watching soap operas. I was watching E! At Night. So this is why I am the way I am. Oh, speaking of television shows, I just saw this article. So you know my time is occupied right now with Love Island. An Arizona woman got arrested last night for going 108 miles per hour. And when the cop pulled her over, she said she was rushing home to watch Love Island. That easily could have been me.
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Music, Q92. I'm Nicolina, your midday diva. So, Jelly Roll and Bunny. Divorcing after 10 years being together. And kind of, I know, Jelly Roll's kind of been, I don't know, living a strange life. People are kind of wondering about some of the goings-on behind the scenes with things. We've heard those recorded conversations.

0: drugs. He kind of went into hiding for a while. People are somewhat questioning Jelly Roll. And then we know that Bunny was very open about her IVF journey and trying to have a child with Jelly Roll. Jelly has a daughter that Bunny has accepted as her own, but they were trying to have a child together. They had just moved into a house. I mean, they were doing all the things. A new house. Now, after Jelly Roll lost all that weight, I feel like he's gotten too big for his britches. Or should I say too little for his britches? And it's over. It's over. Now, of course, like all celebrities, they're citing irreconcilable differences. And this petition was filed on May 18th. We just found out yesterday. So, they got a picture here of a moving truck outside of their home. It is going down. And you know what? If it's better that way, then it's better that way. But Jelly Roll will be in Cleveland, literally, next Thursday with Post Malone. Single, slim down. And maybe looking for love. Be listening. I got your tickets in the 1 o'clock hour.
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our kayaks grand prize winner just stopped by with her family to pick them up. They are headed on 62. Big thanks to Stark Parks, and thank you for listening, Samantha. It's Q92. Get ready for Father's Day next.

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2: 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Good luck. Lainey Wilson, she's going to be in Canton for the Concert for Legends. 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

0: Monday through Friday, you get to hear your favorite throwbacks from the 90s and 2000s, and you get to call me up and request your favorite songs from the 90s and 2000s. 330-450-9292. Plus, don't forget, I've got a chance for you to become a finalist for these Backstreet Boys tickets. August 6th, you could be in Las Vegas at the Sphere watching the Backstreet Boys perform. Be listening when you hear me play two BSB songs back to back. That's your cue to call. It's going to happen very soon. You got to hear two songs, okay? Also, be listening. I'm going to send you to Lobie's Irish Pub and Grill with a $25 gift card so you can enjoy patio season this summer with a nice cocktail and some lunch. 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

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Yeah, yeah, no. 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
3: 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Am I caller number 10?
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2: 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And I feel your energy, and I would be doing the same thing. 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

0: Hit Music, Q92. I'm Nicolina, your midday diva. Coming up, I am going to spill the celebrity gossip that you've all been waiting for. Celebrity is about to be spilt. We're going to go there. Jelly Roll, yep, you're on the list. Taylor Swift, you're on the list. Love Island, you're on the list. Also, be listening. Speaking of Jelly Roll, he's going to be in Cleveland next Thursday with Posty. Big ass stadium tour, Post Malone bringing Jelly Roll to Cleveland. And I've got your last chance at tickets this hour. So be listening for your chance to call in and win these tickets only with Q92.
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7: A lot of sunshine, maybe a couple of clouds for your Tuesday afternoon. We are dry. We are warm. 75 degrees. That's picture perfect. Low humidity as well. Overnight, widely scattered showers, maybe a rumble of thunder. Our low 57. I am Mark J. Weather from 3 News.
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1: Bloody hell. This tea is piping hot. Oh, spilling the tea. Nicolina, your midday diva, is spilling some of the hottest reality. The latest in celebrity gossip and drama.
2: Taylor Swift arrived at New York City's famed Electric Lady Studios on Monday night. Spent the night putting in a late sesh. Is new music on the way? I think so. Or maybe she's like, is she recording a song for Travis? But then would she just sing it live at the wedding? I mean, is she gonna do that at the wedding? I don't know. My mind's everywhere. But Toy Story 5 is dropping in theaters this weekend. And Taylor Swift's new single, I Knew It, I Knew You, is buzzing and will be on repeat even more after this weekend. Jelly Roll and Bunny divorcing after 10 years. And of course, I have gone on a deep dive now. The signs were there. We just weren't picking up on them. Jelly Roll recently did an ad and his wedding ring finger was missing. It was moved to another finger. Is that because of the weight loss? Is that because they're no longer married? I don't. But then it was Bunny. It was Bunny who posted up a photo wearing some very sexy lingerie saying, getting my sparkle back, bitch. And that's when you know. That is when you know. She's also been dropping songs, though, like Nickelback's How You Remind Me. And then I saw a post where she was like, when things just aren't adding up. You heard it here first. I think Jelly Roll cheated. I think he lost the weight. I think he got too full of himself and cheated. And we've seen this before. How can Jay-Z cheat on Beyonce? I don't know, but he did. And here's another story of Beauty and the Beast. How can Jelly Roll cheat on Bunny? They do it. They do it. And finally, it looks like Love Island is headed to the theaters. Yeah, they're going to do specific theaters with one of the biggest finales on June 22nd. Not only that, whoever this girl is, I feel you. I see you. She got busted for speeding in Arizona. She was going 108 miles per hour. Now that is way too darn fast, okay? But her reason was good. She was trying to get home last night to watch Love Island, and she was running late, okay? She did get busted. He was not a fan of the show, but drive safely. That is your celebrity gossip right here on Q92.

Who wants to go see Post Malone and Jelly Roll next Thursday, June 25th, in Cleveland at the Huntington Bank Field? You're available? You want to go? I got two tickets for you right now. Jelly Roll is single, and Posty has moved on to yet another girlfriend. What are these guys doing? Give me a call, 330-450-9292. This one's going out to Jelly Roll.

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0: Hi.
1: Please let me be number 10. 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
0: Oh, yeah. You're my winner today.
1: Holy yes. Oh, my God. Yes, yes, yes.
0: So, yeah, you got my two last tickets to see Post Malone and Jelly Roll next Thursday in Cleveland.
1: Thank you. Thank you so much.
0: You

0: on Q92. This is the song of the summer. That's it, hands down. I was going to give it to MGK, but I got to give it to Sacksboy Billy. I'm Nicolina, your midday diva. Big congrats going out to Melinda from Canton. She's headed to see Posty and Jelly next Thursday in Cleveland amongst all the Jelly Roll drama. Woo! Enjoy the show, Melinda. Coming up, I've got some more music for you. And don't forget, every time you hear Q92 play two Backstreet Boys songs back to back, that's going to be your cue to call and get included for this trip to Las Vegas to see the Backstreet Boys at the Sphere, only with Q92.
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That does it for me, Divas. For all things Diva, you can follow me on Instagram at Nicolina DJ Diva. I'll be back tomorrow from 10 until 2. More chances for you to see BSB in Vegas. More chances to upgrade Dad's backyard for Father's Day. And more celebrity gossip and fun. J-Dub is up next, and he's going to have all that for you and more. Keep listening. It's Ella Langley with Be Her on Q92.

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0: Right before the house tour. Sabrina Carpenter on today's Hit Music, U92. What's up, I'm J-Dub. Thank you so much for hanging out with me in the afternoon. And we have a star-studded show for you today. Coming up here in the 3 o'clock hour, score a 4-pack of tickets to Sluggers and Putters as number one's family amusement park in Canal Fulton is officially open. 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Celebrating summer and 35 years of fun right there at Sluggers and Putters. 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Then in the 4 o'clock hour, Father's Day, just around the corner. 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We'll make you a finalist in the 4 o'clock hour. Then in the 5 o'clock hour, everybody's trying to get into Vegas to check out the Backstreet Boys, and Q92 doing just that, giving you an opportunity at 2 tickets to the Millennium Tour at the Sphere in Las Vegas with the Backstreet Boys on August 6th, plus the airfare and hotel. We got you all locked in. We'll make you a finalist for the Backstreet Boys coming up in the 5 o'clock hour. Hint, hint, there is no cue to call. Listen for the two songs from the Backstreet Boys back to back. They have to be back to back. Translation, as soon as you hear the second Backstreet Boys song, call me, 330-450-9292. It's as simple as that, all right? So we'll get you in to the Backstreet Boys at the Sphere in Las Vegas in the 5 o'clock hour with today's Hit Music, Q92. 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
6: Q92.
7: A lot of sunshine, maybe a couple of clouds for your Tuesday afternoon. We are dry. We are warm. 75 degrees. That's picture perfect. Low humidity as well. Overnight, widely scattered showers, maybe a rumble of thunder. Our low 57. I am Mark J. Weather from 3 News.
8: Thank you, Mark Johnson. It is 220 in the Hall of Fame City. 71 for your temperature outside, and Beaver's got the UConn windows rolled down, AC up, and Q92 up.
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Today's hit music, Q92, risking it all to make sure your summer is jam-packed with fun. And maybe it's just as simple as a four-pack of tickets to Sluggers and Putters right there in Canal Fulton. We'll get you lined up coming up here 1 hour from now on today's hit music, Q92.

0: Tato, thanks for hanging out with me in the afternoon. Beautiful weather outside, which means windows down, Q92 up as you're rolling down 77, 62, or what have you. Maybe it's Cleveland Ave. Who knows? Coming up here in the 2 o'clock, or 3 o'clock hour, excuse me, the 3 o'clock hour, I have a 4-pack of tickets for the number one family amusement park there in Canal Fulton. It's Sluggers and Putters, so you can enjoy the mini golf, the outdoor laser tag, go-karts, bumper boats, rides, and so much more. Celebrating 35 years of summer fun there at Sluggers and Putters. And I'm going to get you in. I'm going to line you up with these 4-pack of tickets. Hey, you know what I need to do? I need to get up to Sluggers and Putters. It's been upwards of 10 years because your boy just moved back to town. I need to get back and check out some of these amazing local attractions because, you know, if I'm talking about it, you know it's got to be something fun, something interesting. So let's get you in to Sluggers and Putters coming up here in the 3 o'clock hour on today's hit music, Q92.
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It's you getting four tickets to the number one family amusement park in Canal Fulton. We're talking Sluggers and Putters, y'all. I got details on how you can get lined up with this four-pack of tickets on today's Hit Music, Q92. I'll get it to you right after Olivia Rodrigo.

Summer is officially here, and today's Hit Music Q92 is happy to get you some of the best attractions, concerts, and just hookups for all summer long. And that's why we're throwing you a 4-pack of tickets to the number one family amusement park in Canal Fulton. It's Sluggers and Putters, so you can enjoy mini golf, outdoor laser tag, go-karts, bumper boat rides, and more. 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Coming up here within 15 minutes, this 4-pack of tickets is yours. So keep hanging on. Coming up within 15 minutes, you'll hear that cue to call. You call in, be call number 8, and these tickets will be yours on today's Hit Music, Q92.

0: Hey, it's Lauren with the Q92 Morning Show. Wake up with me on your Wednesday. I'm going to have your next chance to become that Backstreet Boys flyaway finalist to Vegas to see them at the Sphere. Plus, I'm getting finalists for Father's Day for that amazing Blackstone Grill and DePietro Landscaping Package. 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Plus, we'll talk to Rich DeRosier from the Pro Football Hall of Fame. Tune in.
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2: Q92 weather.
1: A lot of sunshine, maybe a couple of clouds for your Tuesday afternoon. We are dry, we are warm, 75 degrees, that's picture perfect. Low humidity as well. Overnight, widely scattered showers, maybe a rumble of thunder, our low 57. I am Mark J. Weather from 3 News.
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0: 92. Hello, who are you?
1: Hello, how are you doing?
0: Fantastic. What's your name?
1: My name's Steve.
0: Hey, Steve, where are you calling from, my friend?
1: I am calling from Atwood Lake over here on the boat.
0: Well, thanks for listening to Q92 while you're on the boat, and shame on you for not inviting me.
1: Hey, you're more than welcome. Come out anytime, buddy.
0: All right, I'll bring the 12-pack. Don't you worry. I got it handled.
1: 12-pack? You better double that up.
0: Well, that was for me.
1: Oh, okay. You're good then.
0: But I'll share one with you.
1: All right. Thank you.
0: Also, dude, I want to let you know that you're caller number 10.
1: Oh, yeah. Thanks, bud. Appreciate it.
0: You're getting hooked up with a 4-pack of tickets to the number one family amusement park in Canal Fulton, Sluggers and Putters, where you can enjoy mini golf, outdoor laser tag, go-karts, bumper boats, rides, and more, celebrating summer with 35 years of fun.
1: Hell yeah, thank you.
0: No problem, man. Thanks for listening to Q92. And why don't you tell everybody who just made you a winner, man?
1: Q92.

0: Today's hit music, Q92. What's up? It's J-Dub, and everybody's trying to get in to Backstreet Boys. Yeah, they got the Millennium Tour there at the Sphere in Las Vegas, and our incredible management here said, hey, you know what? Hold our beer. We're going to make this happen. We're going to get you out to Las Vegas. We're going to take care of your flight. We're going to take care of your hotel. And oh yeah, two tickets to one of the most incredible shows of all time, the Backstreet Boys, there at the Sphere. Coming up here in the 5 o'clock hour, here's your clue, Canton. You'll want to listen for the two Backstreet Boys songs back to back. If you hear them back to back, instantly call in 330-450-9292. But they have to be back to back. If you just hear one song, that's not the cue to call. They got to be back to back. So coming up in the 5 o'clock hour, I don't want to get in trouble for telling you guys, but in the 5 o'clock hour, that could happen. Shh, don't tell nobody. It's Q92.
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13: Q92.
1: A lot of sunshine, maybe a couple of clouds for your Tuesday afternoon. We are dry. We are warm. 75 degrees. That's picture perfect. Low humidity as well. Overnight, widely scattered showers. Maybe a rumble of thunder. Our low 57. I am Mark J. Weather from 3 News.
14: 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It is 418 in the Hall of Fame City. 74 for your temperature outside. And MGK and Wiz Khalifa are looking for the girl next door on Q92.
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3: This is Debbie.
2: Hi, Debbie. How's your day going?
3: Oh, great.
2: Yeah, what's going on that's making it so great?
3: I'm heading home, that's why.
2: Oh, yeah, where are you heading home from, work?
3: Yep.
2: What do you do, Debbie, if you don't mind me asking?
3: Oh, I'm in sales.
2: Well, thank you for what you do. You keep in this economy doing his dang thing, so thank you.
3: You're welcome.
2: Absolutely. Oh, Debbie, did you get anything for Dad for Father's Day?
3: Not yet.
2: Not yet. All right. 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

0: Sax Boy Billy and the Puerto Rico song on today's Hit Music Q92. Fun fact, the guy that created that, Sax Boy Billy, from Pittsburgh. Yeah. Wrote a couple lines, had AI produce it. There you have Sax Boy Billy's, the Puerto Rico song that you see all over social media. And it's incredible. Coming up here in the 5 o'clock hour, though, you don't want to miss the two back-to-back songs from the Backstreet Boys. Again, they have to be back-to-back. So if you call me during the first one, I'm just going to politely tell you, hey, you didn't hear two songs, did you? And then odds are somebody's going to be like, yeah, I did, J-Dub. And then I'm going to politely say, ah, you're wrong. Try again. You got to listen for the two Backstreet Boys songs back-to-back. You hear them, you call me immediately when you hear the second song, 330-450-9292. You're calling number 10. We'll make you that finalist to see the Backstreet Boys with two tickets into the Millennium Tour at the Sphere in Las Vegas. August 6th, it's all going down. Plus your hotel, your airfare, we got you all covered. Coming up here in the 5 o'clock hour, you'll be the next finalist on Q92. Hang on.
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in Las Vegas. You want to be my finalist? If you do, you'll want to know this information. I'm going to give it to you right after Ella. She's choosing Texas. Thank you for choosing today's Hit Music, Q92.

0: just choosing Texas, but you chose today's hit music, Q92, and a chance to go to Las Vegas to see the Backstreet Boys at the Sphere for the Millennium Tour. Now, here is the deal. I already know what's going to happen. You're going to hear one Backstreet Boys song, and you're instantly going to call me, and then I'm going to politely tell you, I'm sorry, you called too early. Because you have to listen for the two songs back-to-back. Meaning, one song will play, and then the second song will play. If you hear them back-to-back when the second song starts, that's when you'll call 330-450-9292. Be caller number 10. All right? So that's just skinny. That's what you need to know. If you are the finalist, then, if you are that 10th caller, you'll be in the running to score those two tickets into the Millennium Tour for the Backstreet Boys at the Sphere in Las Vegas. August 6th is going down. Plus, we're even going to cover your airfare and hotel stay. Let's make you that finalist. Just listen for those two songs back to back right here on today's hit music, Q92. Get up. Pull my
1: 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Let me blow your mind. Hey, it's Lauren with the Q92 Morning Show. Wake up with me on your Wednesday. I'm going to have your next chance to become that Backstreet Boys flyaway finalist to Vegas to see them at the Sphere. Plus, I'm getting finalists for Father's Day for that amazing Blackstone Grill and DePietro Landscaping package. 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Plus, we'll talk to Rich DeRosier from the Pro Football Hall of Fame. 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
6: A lot of sunshine, maybe a couple of clouds for your Tuesday afternoon. We are dry, we are warm, 75 degrees, that's picture perfect. Low humidity as well. Overnight, widely scattered showers, maybe a rumble of thunder, our low 57. I am Mark J. Weather from 3 News.
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2: Amari, how's your day going?
3: It's going fantastic. What about you?
2: What's making it so fantastic? And thank you so much for asking.
3: It's a nice day outside.
2: You're dang right it is. What you got going on, girl?
3: Gonna go see my mom for her birthday, you know.
2: Amari, any chance you'd be a fan to go check out the Backstreet Boys at the Sphere in Las Vegas?
3: I would absolutely love that. I'm like shaking right now. Don't make me cry.
2: Why would I make you cry by telling you you're my finalist and you're caller number 10?
3: Woo! I'm caller 10. Okay, me and my sister have, this is our bucket list.
2: Goodness.
3: We have been loving the Backstreet Boys since we were like 5 years old. Like, this has been like a dream. I'm shaking.
2: You're a finalist, which means you're now in the running to head to Las Vegas. 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
3: Oh, man, I can't wait!
2: Where are you calling from today?
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3: United.

Music Q92. What's up? It's J-Dub. Thanks for hanging out with me in the afternoon. And congratulations to Amari, the latest grand prize finalist, to jump in to see the Backstreet Boys at the Sphere in Las Vegas August 6th.

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6: Another round of widely scattered showers, maybe a rumble of thunder moving through during your Tuesday night into Wednesday morning. Our low tonight, 57 degrees, staying mild. Wednesday, nice warm up, mainly sunny, staying dry all day. Humidity low, a high of 78. From the 3 News Weather Center, I'm Mark Johnson.

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it, J-Dub. I remember reaching out, Blossom Music Center, and giving Ryan Tedder a high five as he walked by. Talk about an incredible moment. You can see it on Instagram, at J-Dub on the radio. One Republic now. It's Q92.

0: Hey, it's Lauren with the Q92 Morning Show. Wake up with me on your Wednesday. I'm going to have your next chance to become that Backstreet Boys flyaway finalist to Vegas to see them at the Sphere. Plus, I'm getting finalists for Father's Day for that amazing Blackstone Grill and DePietro Landscaping Package. And I'll have a car pass for the African Safari Wildlife Park. Plus, we'll talk to Rich DeRosier from the Pro Football Hall of Fame. Tune in.
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6: Another round of widely scattered showers, maybe a rumble of thunder moving through during your Tuesday night into Wednesday morning. Our low tonight, 57 degrees, staying mild. Wednesday, nice warm up, mainly sunny, staying dry all day. Humidity low, a high of 78. From the 3 News Weather Center, I'm Mark Johnson.

is sending you to Las Vegas to see the Backstreet Boys and the Millennium Tour as it hits the Sphere. Yeah, we're taking care of your tickets for two. We're also going to give you a flight, hotel, all of it taken care of. You get to enjoy the show. 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
4: For adults with Crohn's disease or ulcerative colitis symptoms, every choice matters. 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

92 is Shade Up. That does it for me. If you are a finalist for the Dad's Ultimate Makeover, don't forget, coming this Thursday, 8 a.m., we're pulling the grand prize winner. If you're a finalist, you'll get in. Dexter and the Moon Rocks is Q92.